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My name is Msajero. He's Majesty Msajero the Great.

Alright, it's Kasakwa, it's exactly 29 away from the hour 4. Right, Tiago, welcome, Saga, Zoys Domsans, 98 FM, Silukomako number 892, Lapagagum Gene Road. 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Thank you so much, Pungana, thank you so much, Kawa. 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
1: Thank you so much, Mbonabe. 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Oh yes, nangu leo sevele wayicisha lapha imessage yakhe. 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So kubheka ngidingela afike lapha ye ku Facebook khona la ohlelweni hashtag musotherapy on a Sunday morning.

As the world turns from day to day, as we live, we have to make decisions. And when we make those decisions, things don't always turn out the way we'd like them to, or the way we want them to. No matter what we feel or what seems real, things change. We don't have a crystal ball to look into, to know what our future is gonna be or what it's gonna be. You meet someone, you care for that someone, and you love that one. We made plans, and we planned for so many things. Life has always been that way. So you must understand how I feel when I say that we had our run. 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

All right, Kamala Kengu Banigu. Pere white, right, Kumsagazwa, Kwizdomsans, 98.0 FM, Istria. Whatever we had, right, your Hilwini hashtag, musotherapy, of course, it's your different weekend radio template. I guess, back out, Kaban Bapali, Liberty, Nicholas Kati, Lapai, WhatsApp, Nala, Pregu, Facebook, on the page. Msajero, the icebreaker, Nala, Pregu, Msajero, Bonambi. 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

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UNozipho uzama umakasabele uthi ke good morning Msajero. Music is good as always. What I love you. 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Thank you so much. 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

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Unjong 40, umtaka kumete, okay, good morning, put him such a road, get your pillar, yes, your pillar. Yes, I'm super fun. Look at Fabian Kelapi Mutale in Gomaka, Steve Perry. 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What's getting your bonga? Put him such a road. From Unjong 40, kumete, was Mount Royal S795. Thank you so much, Unjong 40. 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

0: 1 minute after the hour 4, Pila Mkize was a spalela with a hashtag music. But come such a Roma brother, we are Pila, yes, me Pila. What's the excellent get some skill of an abalal based on Zanzibar, Pila Rasibonga, Voga, who is son of Fetu, as his son Kegula Mula Lelo Hora, Liga Bishop, Puzo, what's it called, Solo Gibonga, Mapolda, Umkulu, MKs, when his use a manu, King Samuel and Swester Vatin and Cotin. Thank you so much, as you are Kurge Kuzam, Sagaswaki, Domsans, 98.0 FM stream. La Leo message is Tata is Begala Panagion Alpigosi. SBiza feel good for paid for. Its aim is to make you feel good and of course to give you a chance to run the playlist. Yes, from now until 4:30, you run the playlist. It's hashtag feel good for play at 4.
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0: Alright, siphethe kanjalo kulaphi ngoba sasebenza feel good for play for isikhathi kungu 27 minutes before the hour 5 for right here with Mzansi 90 FM. 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It's currently ngu 26 minutes before the hour. Yes, before the hour 5. 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
4: You know, we are all about good quality music right here on the show called Hashtag Musotherapy. 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

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My name is Msajero. 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
1: 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Yes, just to be with you kumsakazo wakho Izomzansi 98.0 FM. 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

0: 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The Mighty Spinners, yes, siqhathe na ma Manhattans, Wisdom Zanz 98.0 FM in Stria.
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0: You walk my spinners, Lawa, just to be with you against the ma Manhattans. 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
1: 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Yes, lo Mzansi 98 FM sakwani.
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2: 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Wenze ingito nje.
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4: Ngibonga kakhulu Msajiro, uhambe kahle umsuhamba wefuzi.
1: Just to be with you. That's another vote for my spinners. 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Yeah, kazonjani umfoka Tembe lapha kwa Mashu khona kwa E. Yes, thank you so much my vote lapha ke Nanda. 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

0: futhi othithile la ekade khona.
1: That's the game of life.
0: Yeah.
1: Yeah.
0: Yeah, it's a game because you guys are.
1: Sure.
0: Thank you so much. I'm more some for a say it. La Pregan Newlands West. Thank you so much. Because I am a seven a cool. And I was teen. Take 0604807164. 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
0: Ndiphilile nkonzi, njani kahle?
1: Ngi right so sedibe village ngokukhulu Shabalala
0: jonga lo mavuso sidwaba sinothuli.
1: Okay,
0: we're right. So, we're going to play to Babu Mshengu. Msakazo is Domzans 98.7 FM. Good morning, my brother. And Yamba, and number one, the Spinners. Yes, from Upastan Tuli. As well, we're going to play M. Kangoma. Yes, as well, I'm going to play the
2: team. Oh, I'm going to play the Domzans. Such a rose.
0: I'm going to
2: play the Domzans. I'm going to play the Hamba pambili hlelo lakho mfowethu.
0: Ngiyabulela Nkosi yami.
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2: Hamba uyojabula kwenye indawo.
0: Yeah.
2: Ujabule nawe umuntu wesilisa. Ukuthi lojabula naye kanti la ashiye khona. Usaya same person.
0: Yeah. Njalo futhi. Yeah.
2: Makechekeche lo nekhoro wayithi good morning.
0: Thank you so much, Makecha Ketu. Pila Jako Zam, icebreaker himself, Umatauzen Gilo, Umfogangem, Ukagite, Ukagite, Old Ruikade, Use Hostel of Amashu. Thank you, Kagito Ruikade, Utsu Hambana Manhattan, some Sagas of Zans, 90s at Tosses RFM. Sabona Dutana gets him, Salpia Pila Minagi Ketsa, number 2. The Mighty Manhattan, Saumam Tuli Zungu, Anytown A. Enanda. Thank you so much, Mam Tuli. Is Domzans of Alexander Bagita. Sabona Burim Sam, Utandiwe Tangazela, Bukhari Road, Clay State. 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Oh, yes. Sizwe, the voice, no, it's going to discuss.
3: I spoke for himself.
0: Nkonzi.
3: William. 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Apila Putuan.
0: Kakulu Nkonzi, I'm so fine. Yeah.
3: Unfortunately, I'm not going to be able to do it.
0: I'm going to go to the house.
1: Kubono Mkachoro.
0: Nkonzi, njalo kahle?
1: Ngiyaphila.
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0: yes
1: ngithi akuyiki tolo kuna shasha oyikhulile mina mfanti oy okufula ngaziva
0: yeah yes.
1: Mention him.
0: No, me without you. Go on, the covers that I see among us. Thank you, Kuzia, Miss Yabonga, as well. Open a Sunday, Mandy. And now, Galapo Palilum, Dalin Lapa, WhatsApp, Tandy, Wemtagan Go, which catch us soaking with you, the mighty spinners. Fagazil Arim, there is no me without you, the mighty Manhattans. Umbongi, and Tim Cool, Tim Coons, the Sandawana, so cleaner. Yes, Yim Long Coons, yes, only Paga Paga next week, Saturday. Matigita, no, Petilum Tawatolanga. Was Gan Coons, Sandawan, my brother, there is no me without you. Saturday won't be a difficult game. Sky is the limit, just a game, nothing to stress about. What can you like, Sydney? Bedwood, thank you so much, Kuziami. Omanginza, Nanda, about the spinners. Is Domzans 98.0 FM history. Anange la pregum dalelu scopele la preguma voice notes as is well.
2: Listen, Sajero, where I believe.
0: Because
2: for 2 years, I'm not sure that I'm looking for a
0: yeah,
2: I'm for it too. You are set up for 20 years, which is dinner. UAC, a quarter height. Pastor Bofana.
0: Yeah.
2: Yeah, cons and I'm charging 11 a.m. to 2 p.m.
0: Yeah.
2: UAC is called the band. It's called Natal.
0: Yeah.
2: I say we go look pale. It's called Natal.
0: Yeah.
2: Amen.
0: New Bamboo 11. Our goals are missing a bonga hezo. We need a choice to get a pillar to a choice in mail. Versus BL and Figure Pamba Makavishin. Yes, I am Bonam Jay Mloy, a long time Jay from Loy, Pillar Jacuzam. Sagazwak is those sons, 98 at Totes or FM is still outside of the Tablets Bagalis.
3: I pause in both the man, I pause.
0: Good.
3: And for it to come down to number 2 for it. Kulagan Vera Lula into some original M Zinyat. Tango for it too.
0: The Mighty Manhattan's number 2 season.
4: Brazil.
0: Yeah. Oh yes, Ube, ngobokugcina ngalesi sikhathi.

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The Mighty Manhattans right here with them 98.3 FM. There is no me without you.

0: Yeah, njoba uzwale umkenenezo yesibe khona bangaphakathi abase Revelation spiritual home. 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
0: Yeah.
2: 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So nase DUT khona spirit champion society.
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2: 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I put another example is the youth of 1976.
1: Yeah.
2: We only know the site of ukuthi baphakama
1: yes.
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2: 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Every month every first Sunday celebrate ubu Africa bethu. 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
2: 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importance of spiritual guidance mentorship and support restoring African indigenous spirituality and spiritual awareness among youth yetu so Tata Msajero sisenkingeni sikwi crisis enkulu emhlabeni 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
3: We have been interfacing with other jurisdictions globally, and by the way, this particular activity or this kind of session does not arise in their environment. When you are to talk about corruption, when you are to talk about
1: amabandla ezenkolo esifundazweni eGauteng ngaseshoke ngazwilinye ke ukuthi ke kwanele ngokubulawa ke kwabalula ke okulokhu ke kubonakala njalo ke ezinxenyeni ke ezahlukene eGoli. 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

0: Bage aphezeke ukucasuka kalula ke nokusebenzisa amandla awo lapho ke kungenasidingo khona uyachaza.
1: So God let me go through that so that I can teach men when women sometimes they lose it. They are our children. Don't beat them. Don't kill them. Don't threaten them. And some they want just want attention. So I've shown it there. Stop being easily provoked. And you need God and you need the fruit of the Spirit. And no matter how they dress, I saw another woman was dressing with a short like this. Even if the thighs can shine like that, even if they can go naked, it doesn't control yourself. Yeah. It doesn't, we don't even have to put rules what they must wear and what they must do. If they take their breasts out, no problem. You have a mother at home, you have a daughter at home. So let's protect women and fight this thing. This is a spiritual thing. I never did it and I will not do it. If I did it, I'll be in prison.
0: Ngaphambi-ke kokuthi ngiphume nazo izindaba zakuleli hora, ngikubhekeleke wona amazinga okushisa asuka phansi yaphezulu eThekwini 18 kuya ku-24 degrees, eMgungundlovu 12 kuya ku-22 degrees, eXobho u-12 kuya ku-20 degrees, uLondo 14 kuya ku-22 degrees, eVryheid u-10 kuya ku-21 degrees, kanti ke eRichards Bay khona u-18 kuya ku-24 degrees. 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
4: Because that is a very effective system that is happening. It is part of formalization of the industry where we say we do away with cash at our vehicles. So it was a very successful launch and we hope to expand it. We are tightening bolts, slight bolts.

0: jobs here and there, and the colleagues from Santaco KZN, those that went there, were very impressed, and already that concept is being brought to the province. I'm made aware that our agents for fair pay were here some days before introducing this fair pay to members.
1: 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Uyachaza,
2: so God let me go through that so that I can teach men when women sometimes they lose it. They are our children. Don't beat them, don't kill them, don't threaten them. And some they just want attention. So I've shown it there. Stop being easily provoked. And you need God and you need the fruit of the Spirit. And no matter how they dress, I saw another woman was dressing with a short like this. Even if the thighs can shine like that, even if they can go naked, it doesn't control yourself. Yeah. It doesn't, we don't even have to put rules what they must wear and what they must do. If they take their breasts out, no problem. You have a mother at home, you have a daughter at home. So let's protect women and fight this thing. This is a spiritual thing. I never did it and I will not do it. If I did it, I'll be in prison.
1: Ngiphethe ke ngalo daba lokuthi loyoko yisikhulu esiphezulu kwenkampani yezitimela kwe-Transnet Rail Infrastructure Management uMoshe Mutlo uthi ke sebeqalele ke ukusebenza ngezinhlelo abahloseke ngazo ukuthuthukisa inqalasizinda yezitimela kanye ke nokusebenza kwazo. 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Uyachaza,
3: in conclusion, as we're building these freight villages, we want to make them to be friendly as intermodals where the trucking fraternity should find home in it. We're not positioning rail as anti-trucks. We then say the first and the last mile, as the professor was indicating, has to find an expression, you know, how we design these facilities. Spread across the country, we have put a team made up of Transnet operating divisions, and we have left room for the 11 new operators for them to be part of this so that we can talk to it. Lastly, we issued a tender for 20 sidings 2 weeks ago. There's 7 more to come.
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2: We have been interfacing with other jurisdictions globally, and by the way, this particular activity or this kind of session does not arise in their environment. When you are to talk about corruption, when you are to talk about an individual getting being compromised whilst being given the national responsibility of managing the border environment, it becomes a very serious issue in those particular environments. And to that extent, those particular aspects and those particular topics do not arise because they kind of do not exist. Unfortunately, in our instance, we still have those kind of challenges. It is for that reason that we have this session. And of course, this is what we call an awareness session.
1: Kiphethe ke ngaludaba lokuthi unobhala jikelele wenhlangano yamatekisi okuyiSantaco uDuck Qumbu uthi ke kubalulekile ukuba ke imboni yamatekisi ihambiselane ke nokushintsha kwezikhathi isikakhulukazi ke kusetshenzisweni ke kwezobuchwepheshe besimanje manje. 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
3: Because that is a very effective system that is happening. It is part of formalization of the industry where we say we do away with cash at our vehicles. So it was a very successful launch, and we hope to expand it. We are tightening bolts, slight bolts here and there, and the colleagues from Santaco KZN, those that went there, they were very impressed, and already that concept is being brought to the province. I'm made aware that our agents for fair pay were here some days before introducing this fair pay to members.
1: Ukukhumbuza ke mlalelo dabo kwelona ngathi ngithe lo hamba phambili kunxuswa izaguga ke ukuba zifundiseke isizukulwane ke esisha indlela yokuziphatha ke emphakathini kanjalo ke nasemakhaya. 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
0: Now
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0: my business, bafuna advertisers and that. But I'm going to get yes. Now, but I was just about to yes.
1: Yeah. All right. So, I'm going to get a sense of the footy. Yes. I'm going to get a come go going. Yes. I'm going to get a sense of the footy. 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
0: 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Alright. 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
0: Manelisi Kitchen.
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0: And rap in same morning side. 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
1: All right, you see two things la. One, business distribution.
2: Yes.
1: And ama-products qobolwawo.
2: Yebo.
1: All
2: right. Which I also use personally. Angigcini ngokwadayisa.
1: Yeah. So uyakwazi ukuthi wasebenzise now?
2: Definitely. On the daily.
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2: Yeah. Yes.
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0: 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We help you ukuthi wenze i-decision right ekugcineni.
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0: 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You need your ID, you need ama bank statement, you need ama payslip if you are working, you need as well a tax number yakho, you need a proof of address as well, so that sizokwazi ukuthi sikuprequalify, sazi ukuthi sisebenza kuyiphi range, ngoba uzothi ucela umuzi wa 2 million kanti uqualify for that amount, so sazi ukuthi before we move on siyazi ukuthi sisebenza within which bracket.
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0: 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Alright, yes, siyabonga kakhulu lapho ke kwabe indalo enhle Herbs and Beyonds. Lela phambili ke sikhuluma no Mr. Andile Zuma. Ngathi sa off la. 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
0: Marketing officer group la Gateway City College.
2: Yes, iGateway sabase Gateway City College is based eThekwini Durban Central, 30 Joslovo Field Street, 5th floor Kingsford Place.
0: Yeah. So ni fundisa in
2: si college edila nama skills, ama occupational qualifications, ama business qualifications and engineering qualifications. We also have ama skills program and ama short course.
0: So aqala nama course in
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0: Yes, u department is slowly phasing it off. U phase off unated. So u department is already introduced to QCTO, which is QCTO is Quality Council of Trades and Occupation. So u department is introducing a new way of system yokufunda, which is kule ngikathi ufunda ufundiswa i theory, practical skills and work placement. So indawo nendawo ozobufunda kuyona e accredited to QCTO kumele provide ngale zinto zo 3 mase uyakwazi ukuthi uthole isitifiketi sakho.
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0: ba any ONs sebeya phase off, yes.
1: Nini?
0: By 2028 ONs bazobe bengasekho.
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0: Yes, so N1 usufezwe off nje vela
1: 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Awusekho. So yini ekhona ureplacing?
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1: Yeah.
0: So u-N2 usukategorizwa as a skills program. 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
1: So yini ezo replace exactly
0: QCTO? 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
0: yini. Yeah, transformer, yes. Usebenza ukuthi ibe nama skilled
1: yeah, respond quicker to yilo kuzana.
0: Yes.
1: Okay, Gateway City College already seni le level.
0: Yes, sesinawo ama QCTO courses asekhona aka engineering ke sisalunga sama accreditations akhona. 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Office administrator I qualification ehlanganisa sama qualification awu 5 wonke, which is i HR, i public management, i marketing, i management assistance ne PR. So leyo qualification leyo iyodwa inama qualifications awu 5. 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
1: Alright, yeah.
0: Yes, and une skill, we have the practical skills and the work placement skill.
1: Niwubnetheke.
0: We are based in Durban Central ku 30 Joslovo Field Street abawaziyo Kingsfield Place 5th floor.
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0: 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Okay, enye?
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0: 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Yes. Social media and
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2: 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We also do ama something like fast food. 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That's what you get from us.
0: Okay.
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0: All right. Yeah, khona iskaftin.
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2: 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So still leli gama lolo exist alithi iCaptain.
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2: Yes.
0: Ngiyena indlela. All right, you say you're based in Mpumalanga?
2: Yes, I'm based in Mpumalanga.
0: All right. Group in Mpumalanga?
2: Units 4. Yes.
0: Okay, we are going to order. Menze, and they are dealing.
2: Bese, a collector or else you are deliver. Koda, usuge se koke, like nama terms and conditions.
0: All right. So, nyapaga, foot no good.
2: Okay. Senza i-baking, senza i-catering, siphinde senza i-decoration.
0: Oh, okay.
2: Yes, bese senza i-supply and delivery. Yes.
0: Kona konke lo.
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0: 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about growth.
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1: 81
0: yes kuma
1: social media
0: khona. Oh yes, ngiyatholakala on Facebook, you just type Scafton Food, naku Instagram as well Scafton Food.
1: All right.
0: Yebo.
1: La ni stand number ba.
0: Sisa stand number 9, but today we are not showcasing indaba ye catering ne baking. I focus yethu namhlanje iku decoration, senza ma hamper no supply and delivery naloko ku hire equipment. That's what we doing.
1: Yeah, siyabonga kakhulu.
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0: 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Letter and Company.
1: Yes.
0: Kwenziwani leka letter?
1: Okay. So a Letter and Co. si company yenza ama cleaning detergents. That's what we do. We formulate them from scratch using water as a base CA2 and then accommodating them with ama chemicals. So anything that has to do with detergents and home scents, that is what we do.
0: Asibani sakubuza igama lakho ukuthi ubani wakabani?
1: Ngulungile wakanyembe.
0: Okay.
1: Yeah, Ngulungile wakanyembe.
0: From?
1: From here, Emlazi.
0: Oh, based there?
1: Yes, I'm based here, Emlazi kachi.
0: Kwale mwendo wakanyembe, engumaziyo, owathi kumina, akazi muntu wakanyembe. Akazi muntu, ngathi hey baningi, wathi akazi muntu.
1: Wendiphutha kodwa futhi at the same time angimsoli because abantu bakanyembe they're very rare. It's a very rare
0: yeah, kodwa bakhona.
1: Yeah, bakhona. Bakhona, definitely bakhona. But yeah, I think it depends on ukuthi where are you based because most of the time abantu bazothi abantu bakanyembe bangala ko Richmond.
0: Yeah, ngibazela khona mina.
1: Yes, yeah. But yeah, I'm not from a Richmond. Kahle kahle, I was just born here, Emlazi, ngakhuliswa kagogo, sihlala ka B Emlazi. So there is nowhere else that I know. Gogo was from Mkhumbane, that's the only thing to only speak about Mkhumbane. So upbringing it into was here Emlazi.
0: So what decided for my when what company?
1: Yes, I started the company. I think for me it's very personal, Koba. It was in honor of my grandmother, who was a domestic worker, and Sikule Ukoke Sebenza is a domestic worker for all her life, as long as I've
0: we are
1: Nulet. Yes, she is Uleta. She is Uleta. So she's the inspiration behind. And I think Umina, the reason why I say it's personal, cause Ukoko died of asthma. So it was due to ama chemicals I used to when she was working as a domestic worker. So lokho kwangenza ukuthi like ngibe curious ukuthi yini kahle kahle le ma cleaning detergents. So
0: yini ledala abantu abalimazi?
1: So with the detergents it differs, especially if you're using something like Handy End has this chemical called Ikulu, and it is very strong. So it ukuthi mangabe uyisebenzisa ube kwi environment that is open. That is why even noma ngabe kuthiwa sisuke sifundisa abantu sabatshela ukuthi fanele uthole ispace esivulekile, or you do those type of chemicals outside instead of ukuthi be ama chemicals akanjalo enziwe from inside.
0: Ma sasingani ukuthi le izongilimaza.
1: From ama formulations and ama ingredients afakwayo wona, which are different, which are obviously the chemicals,

0: So kunama ratios asetshenziswayo khona. So if you're dealing with somebody ongakaza ifundele ama chemicals, obviously there will be a lot of mistakes azowenza compared to somebody who did actually go to school, did the practicals and also did theory ya umsebenzi. Because when you know the theory, that's when you get to then to a part where you practice what you have done or what you have learned.
1: Mina nje njengomuntu nje ojwayelekile nje ngiyestola ngifuna insipho esebenzayo bese ngithi hayi i strong kanti yangilimaza.
0: It can the only strong thing I think in most yabo that know and understand ama chemicals would be if kukuthi bezothi, say for instance you're speaking about i dishwasher, the only thing that has to be strong kuyona is i degreaser yayo, because it needs to take ama stains off ilentunga ama cleaning surfaces lawo suwenza. But that's the only thing that is to be strong. Ogunye nogunye needs to be calculated properly, even with the color. That's why sometimes ubona omunye u color wensipho omunye green kakhulu, omunye it's light green, sort of like in a limeish way. So it always needs to depend on i company ukuthi yona i calculator kanjani ama ratios ayo.
1: Asibela go Walton company tenenza ke izinto zokuclean umuzi zonke.
0: Yes.
1: All right, amanani njani?
0: Amanani, I would say, are reasonable because sifundisiwe ukuthi sicharge kanjani as well as ayithathele ekhanda. So anything that has to do with business, I did business administration, I did in business in calculations. So I understand, I didn't just wake up and say ngifuna ukuba usoma business namhlanje. So even right now I'm still part of the incubation yaka Innovate Durban. They're the reasons why we are here, and so sifunda zonke lezi zinto lezo ukusiphatha, ukusikhulisa ibusiness, ukuphatha imali, and also being able to be responsible enough to separate your personal financials along with ama business financials, because that's part of a mistake esenza enkulu as also ama business abancane.
1: Yeah, ngizwa kahle ni based emlaz
0: na halfly based here. If umuntu ayifuna impahla ungayithola la, but we do have an office elu number 27 Bramfisher, second floor, storage solutions, that way
1: down there.
0: Yes, central.
1: All right, just need the number.
0: Okay, our number is 081 085 65 64 23. 081 085 6423.
1: Social media?
0: Ku social media, ku TikTok sikhona Letter Essentials, ku Instagram we also there Letter Essentials, and then ku Facebook it's Letter and Co. Otherwise you can follow me Ululu, Ulungile Lulu Nyembe on Facebook and all other socials.
1: Siyabonga kakhulu manya.
0: Thank you so much.
1: All right, siyabonga kakhulu lapho ke. 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
2: Yes.
1: Yeah. La cleaner.
2: 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Yes, no.
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1: 0837227. Social media nkon.
0: Yes, sikhona ku social media ungasithola ngenye organization yethu esibiza nge Comfort Zone organization.
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0: Yes.
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0: 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Uyachaza,
2: just to deal with support for places of safety so that those that need places of safety can be in a position to know where they are, how are they equipped, and how will they support them. So as part of this mandate, we are mapping the shelters and identifying what, as a province, we call green doors. National, they call it white doors. Places of safety for women, places of safety for children, and an audit of all buildings and staffing and funding gaps related to this kind of support. I can safely confirm now, we've got the draft plan that we've put on the table with overwhelming support from all participants of the council.
0: Ngihlabele phambili ke ngalo daba lokuthi ke ukhomishona webhodi ke lasemngceleni lingenela ke kuleli udokotela uMichael Masia Padom uthi ke ziyaqhubeka ke izinhlelo zokulwisana nenkohlakalo okubikwa ukuba ke yenzeka emngceleni. 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
3: we have been interfacing with other jurisdictions globally. And by the way, this particular activity or this kind of session does not arise in their environment. When you are to talk about corruption, when you are to talk about an individual getting being compromised whilst being given the national responsibility of managing the border environment, it becomes a very serious issue in those particular environments. And to that extent, those particular aspects and those particular topics do not arise because they kind of do not exist. Unfortunately, in our instance, we still have those kind of challenges. It is for that reason that we have this session. And of course, this is what we call a awareness session.
0: Iphethe ke ngalo daba lokuthi somlomo weshayamthetho sesifundazwe ke iKwaZulu-Natal uNontembeko Boys useyalele ke izizukulwane ke sesidala ke ukuba sidlale ke indima yaso ke ekukhuliseni izizukulwane esisha ukuze ke elakuleli lizobuyela ke isithunzi ngezimfundiso ke zakudala. 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

0: 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Yeah, the palette playground. So one.
1: Yeah, but some more,
0: yeah, that took Sunday. That's going on. Yeah. What was the tool?
1: I am the founder of the Palette Playground. We basically a home-based bakery. Since I'm a cake, we also do catering, platters, desserts. In tonje, a pastelene no mutu imbini zito zinlandi sebenzo.
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0: 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So, ni dila izinto ezibhakiwe?
1: Yes. Catering. 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
0: Okay. 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
1: 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Hasn't got any visibility yet, but amakeke is our strong point.
0: All right.
1: Yes.
0: The base group.
1: The base the Mlazi Kavi and also Montclair.
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1: 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Yes. 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
1: Yeah.
0: Yes.
1: All right. Yeah. I-design ifika naba.
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1: All right.
0: Yeah,
1: ngithokoza sengizwa.
0: Yeah,
1: ngithokoza impela. Social media nkhona?
0: Yes, sikhona ku social media. We are on TikTok, The Palette Playground, DBN. Awekho ama underscores or spaces kuhlangene nje. Ku Instagram @palette_playground.
1: The palette is in PALATE.
0: Yes, palette.
1: Oqonde ukuthini palette?
0: Palette playground uqonde ukuthi we are using ipalette yakho as our playground ukuthi sikuzwise ama flavors ongakazi wezwe u discover izinto ezintsha ezimnandi basically that's it.
1: All right.
0: Yes.
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0: Umakhumalo.
1: Yeah.
0: Temple Hair and Body Oils.
1: Yeah.
0: Qala ngibuye zakhe inwele kuqala. Then sengiba ne-understanding ukuthi kunywa ngani.
1: Yeah.
0: Nizenzani inwele?
1: So I make a hair oil that stimulates your scalp so that your hair can grow healthy and strong.
0: Okay, kondene ne-scalp.
1: Yeah.
0: All right. Ama oils owenzayo.
1: Yeah, we're going to minimum oils.
0: To help you with the noise be right.
1: Yeah, yeah.
0: Oh, okay. And the business is about low pillows. Do you engage in a treatment?
1: No, I don't. I focus on natural hair. I started my business in June, so this is my first product and my first fair.
0: Okay.
1: Yeah.
0: So in close circle we in.
1: I wanted to introduce myself to the market.
0: Okay.
1: Understand that my customers in Gizoguti, what do they want, so that I can make something that they want and not something that I would just want.
0: Surely, con problem why born before?
1: Yeah.
0: Then wanted to solve the problem, got a business.
1: Yeah.
0: What was the problem?
1: My biggest problem was Uguti, organic products are not accessible because of the pricing gap corner. So ngalengazenzelawami, and I'm trying to make them as cheap as possible so that everyone can have access to something that's good for their body.
0: Ubumehluko phakathi kwama products organic nangekho organic.

0: doing.
1: Yeah, but they're more gentle for your skin.
0: Okay, Temple Hair and Body Oils, EP product in now, right now?
1: It's our hair elixir, our first product on the market.
0: And then they're well.
1: Yeah.
0: So you apply Aranjan?
1: Two times a week, on your scalp directly, and then you massage it into your hair, and it stays for a period of time. I like to say every 3 days reapply it to ensure that it can't.
0: For Tina's name, Banda?
1: I cannot guarantee. I haven't had a customer in Banda trying it yet, so I'd love to have one and see if it works for them too. It shouldn't, because it's gentle and it's natural, and our ingredients, they are small.
0: All right, into other hoop.
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0: Okay, sigqubekela phambili sithatha omunye ke ofike nezinto ezintsha. 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
0: Kwenziwani ekhaya?
2: Chairside is basically an app esicreatile nomfowethu uZwelibanzi wakwaChiya. I-app castrated specifically for abantu abakwa hair and beauty, abantu nje abakuleyo industry. So whether we nail tech
0: i-app le.
2: I-app, yes.
0: Okay.
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0: Futhi lo phuma la
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0: 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Yeah, yenzani app?
2: 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So we took ama features owazi ukwathola ku websites, I'm talking ama online digital payments, I'm talking i booking system, sazo incorporate ka Chairside, sebe yakwazi ukuthi babe ne access kuyona for free.
0: Oh, I see. So uma benale app as also a business.
2: Yep.
0: Bayakwazi ukuthi basebenze kangcono.
2: Yep.
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2: 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And the vast majority aleyo mali iqhamuka kwa-hair and beauty. But now you tend to ask yourself ukuthi kwenziwa yini ukuthi abantu baselokishini, ama-saloons akhona, ama-independent professionals, bangakwazi ukuthi ba-reach-e ama-new heights. And it's solely because they are not introduced to a system or indlela yokwenza izinto in a professional manner ezobabeka kuleyo level.
0: Oh yeah, yeah. Okay, nitholakala.
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2: 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So those are the people which took abantu abakwi food industry and they put them into one platform and it became a hub. So that's what uchairside is trying to achieve, but kwabantu abaka hand beauty, because there's no single

0: trusted platform for abantu abaka hair and beauty specifically. So we've seen our platforms afana no TikTok, Facebook, Instagram, which is what abantu they use to post themselves and showcase them. But abana we access kwa ma clients amanye amaningi because umuntu pula ngala ma clients lawa akhe amaziyo la aposta khona umsebenzi wakhe. So that's what we do.
1: Yeah, iyacaca.
0: Yeah.
1: Siyabonga.
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0: Yeah.
1: All right. 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
2: 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Iyawhatsapp.
1: 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Social media nikhona?
2: Yebo, sikhona. Umanliza Natural Herbs.
1: Manliza is MANLIZAH.
2: Yes.
1: Is Manliza Natural Herbs?
2: Yes.
1: Okay. Nawusibonga kakhulu.
2: Bongathini.
1: Yeah. All right. Sekulona isilumzansi 98 FM. 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
2: 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Yeah, yeah,
1: 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Yeah, yeah. Okay, nitholakala laphi?
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0: 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Wama business, similar, Banning on the back corner. 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Man just Funuk Caesar, the skin, see a color in. Just see a color tin, Miss Cousin. As far as is, that was the two level.
1: Albonani, Cabalamos Fisoram Kiz, Opumale, Epolo, Scotting Sasses Duane, Cotagang of Shal and Yikoronala, Etewin Mlas, was this section.
0: All right, well, I was little was born, was it you as being Ellen?
1: Kunshalo, Kunshalo, Timagid How. 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
0: I guess it's going out and no one is eating. 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
2: Yebo.
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0: 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And for those that have been selected to certain categories and who are part of this annual awards, and we want to say congratulations to them. They must continue to inspire others, and we really appreciate the work that they are doing in terms of teaching our learners. They are shaping the future of this country.
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4: just to deal with support for places of safety so that those that need places of safety can be in a position to know where they are, how are they equipped, and how will they support them. So as part of this mandate, we are mapping the shelters and identifying what as a province we call green doors, national they call it white doors, places of safety for women, places of safety for children, and an audit of all buildings and staffing and funding gaps related to this kind of support. I can safely confirm now we've got the draft plan that we've put on the table with overwhelming support from all participants of the council.
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4: 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So that by the time we leave, we can count the number of youth who are in business in Abakulusi who have been assisted. And if ETA is here, then it means Itala is here as well. So that the youth of Abakulusi gets the same opportunities.
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2: 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They must continue to inspire others and we really appreciate the work that they are doing in terms of teaching our learners. They are shaping the future of this country.
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0: 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Yes, I saw Instagram. What's pinned is on Facebook.
1: As Uthop.
0: Yes, Uthop.
1: UCHPHO.
0: Yes.
1: Uthop, then you listen to.
0: Yebo, this is my boy, Lemma Swing.
1: All right.
0: That's Sabatabam Yam Safety Zoo Massage.
1: 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Sabonga Kud.
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0: 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Facebook Bhaki Security and Training Center.
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2: Yes.
1: Angisiboni kahle, sibonga.
2: Ngakayi.
1: Ngakayi. Okay. Ukuthiwa la Ngakayi Arts Foundation.
2: Yes.
1: Okay. Inhlobo yini le art?
2: Ngakayi Arts Foundation is a fine art studio. We specialize with stained glass, with mosaics, with murals, and with paintings, and also with home decor and interior design.
1: Okay.
2: Yes. So we have a product, a good stained glass, that right now we are promoting as a design element for installation in businesses and any space that is a designable space.
1: All right. Nini. Imaga ukuthi mothi Art Foundation indaba ngabe inkampani
2: I Art Foundation is because we also have a element ye community upliftment and development.
1: All right, yes. Yeah,
2: so we do projects as well, including building projects, isn't it, at malls that include community projects that are done by artists.
1: So then get bese ngene ku design as well.
2: Yes.
1: Umehluko phakathi kwe-design ne-art ukhona?
2: No, umehluko awukho. I-design ne-art into eyodwa leyo. It just depends where you put it, because abantu be-architecture are not artists, so they will call it something else.
1: Yes, yeah. Kodwa-ke into esoyidibhayisa ngelinye ilanga leyo. Nisebenzela kuphi?
2: Sisebenzela e-Glenwood nase-town e-CBD eThekwini.
1: Okay.
2: Yes.
1: So ngathi yini exactly umuntu aphuma naye mefike kunini? 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
2: Okay,
1: noma uphuma nako konke?
2: Uphuma nako konke. Thina sisebenzisana nawe to personalize i-space sakho, even the artworks that we create.
1: Oh yeah.
2: To your personality, like we go through with your story and then after create the artworks.
1: All right, Ayina. So ngicabanga sengiyayiqonda.
2: Yes.
1: Uthini base la?
2: Base eThekwini.
1: Yes.
2: But sisebenza all over the South Africa, the country.
1: Okay. 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Ngiyakwazi ukufika noma kuphi.
2: Sifika noma kuphi, like noma sinomsebenzi that we did at Pretoria kwe mayor's office recently. So we go anywhere, everywhere.
1: All right.
2: Even overseas.
1: Yeah, bangithinta kuphi abantu nayo?
2: On my cell phone 073 070 70 19 19 25 25.
1: Yeah.
2: And then 073 yes. Sorry, 070 19 25.
1: All right.
2: On the socials, on Facebook, Instagram, and everything else.
1: Okay, Ntsiki Ngakayi.
2: Yes.
1: NGQAKAYI. Hayi, kude ngicasula njengabantu abajomba Q. Uma besho i-pronunciation no, abajomba G.
2: Yes,
1: Ngakayi. Bathi nqa.
2: Yes.
1: Kwangqa.
2: Yes.
1: Ayiyeyeyeye.
2: Leyo ke every day.
1: Bahlezi benza nakwena.
2: Yeah, yeah.
1: All right.
2: No,
1: ngiyasibonga kakhulu.
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0: mangling it too.
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0: You're dead in bitch.
1: Eyes are dead, and I'm sad.
0: From notice.
1: Yeah, well, well.
0: God, this is banana now. Corner food lag, my business fair.
1: Yes, yes, Mr. Pet.
0: Uge wa kuluma, right then.
1: Yeah, but uge wa kuluma is all.
0: Ngas katsin.
1: Ah, but I'm
0: not. Say, nindamba.
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0: Ungenzela mapanda, oh, two among a process.
1: Yeah. Yes, yes.
0: And we walking at Mashasha. Got a set of millions in the year, getting here or two.
1: Yes, yes.
0: Got a Buegasa Mashasha, Umsevenzako, Mushaka Kul, and the Paisla Enanda.
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0: Yeah, and okay. But Bakipangana, but the Bakonela.
1: 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Yeah, imbatata. 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

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Lumsachero, the Black Italian, is at your

quarters, Casa Quarter exactly 8 minutes after the hour 3 o'clock. I write about from Saga System Science, 98 at Daughters of Royal Ministry. 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

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Yes, this is a duo. Yeah. Ibizwa Womack and Womack, Linda and Cecil Womack. Love's Calling. Islam Sans 98.3 FM. It's a classic, not just a classic, but a mega soul classic. In case it's a bad day, happy birthday, I wish you nothing less than happy returns throughout your lifetime. 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

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I don't know if you have a Wakis Domsans, 98 at Dots, Azore FM in stream. So, sponsor up against Tampo Emblas, Sitola Pagate, Timbalapago, Sanele, and Aboza Wits, Nebebon, Clapatego, Hampaganjan, Msagas Wakis Domsans, Sulabacoma, number 8 and 2, General Tlapago Majis, so as Zamas Bonus game, and Gabin Balage, Guyalungan, no, Kumsagas Domsans, Kumbuzagla Penobos on Tolagona, 0604807164, so Tata Pangyak Dala. 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
1: ngaze nini before
3: No, it's the first time.
1: Okay. I want you to perfume la kahle.
3: 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I'm overwhelmed ngijabule ngeyona ndlela.
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1: 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So e number bangathola kuzona.
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0: 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We do this every single Saturday and of course on Sunday 3 to 6 p.m. Sibuyele gileo ngoma etate ya pazamise ngale sikati umele sponsi intambu ngokulu putuma ngalela pangazi fana saungi. Oh, how the years go by. And then, what about Dambam? We are Pina. Please, man, tell your friends about us.
1: Quatico Sololo.

0: siphinde sikwamukela sikubingelela kumsakazi wakhe izilomzansi 98FM ohlelo ne-hashtag Tons of Love. Ora tokada kuzwa lapha ingoma ekhulu kakhulu wayingoma esihloko sithi Till You Get It Right, ingoma lapha ke Ashford and Simpson. Oh yes, he's the Zanz 98FM before lapha Ashford and Simpson, Vanessa Williams, Oh How the Years Go By. Ara sikhathi uzongithinta ku 0604807164, the number to call again is 0604807164. The platform is yours, that you extend your love to the ones that you love this afternoon. Okanye usibambe lapha WhatsApp, WhatsApp line 0638208448 0638208448. 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
0: Yeah.
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0: 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Yes, this is David Foster Shabangu sihloko sengoma sike lapho ke Kazibo izidomsansi 98 FM sabona semanaye
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0: in my eyes. 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
1: Tons of love. 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

0: Alright, it's Kasa, it's exactly 18 after 4. Right here, Wisdom Zans 98 FM. Let me come, I'm such a road, the icebreak himself. Oh, hello, it's hashtag Tons of Love. Hello, Tulangeloge, Sundays 3 to 6 p.m. Nagum Kribelo, Sundays 3 to 6 p.m. Send a warning, G. So, if you want to put my sweet in a plunge, we have to tell Panja since we saw him. Hello, corner, hello, Zans, it's touching your life. They'll be telling the untold right there from 6 until 9. And I'm plunge in for Shandu, Oshilon Lamazayoni, Okona Pago Simpio, Kawe, Elpungane, Makulukun, Uzo Obamba, Lapage 9 to 12, Supna Plunge. As a combo, we are still up to 060-480-7164 060-480-7164 Gumsagazo Akwes Damsans and NTFM PVO Shin Color of Love. Yes, of Tatu Penguin, who 060-480-7164. 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

0: Worldwide Sikasa Quetz is actually 23 minutes after the hour 4. 0604807164 Sabon High.
1: Oh, my boy.
0: Unzam Janowase.
1: Black Jack Long Void.
0: Hey, thank you, Black Jack, for them.
1: We are Pila.
0: Kapul and Gonzi.
1: Wang Bussisa La Pango Pili.
0: Did you
1: Yes, man. Yeah, it's terms of love, la. Kumakasa, Laksas, and the Amabomba, because then, Pusajero.
0: Okumbulekai. I'm going to go to the center.
1: I'm often concerned as a little younger lady to the Msajero school, the telling king.
0: Yeah.
1: I'm Gabon Msajero.
0: Because I'm Gabon Black Jack. It's from Banu Black Jack.
1: Go. Then I'm getting my respect in the air and then I'm young Gabamba, like a cool lazy. The same can show things is when he's younger.
0: Oh, yes. Uncle Soms is.
1: I would have been.
0: Oh, Damien. Thank you for the Abogaiza.
1: I'm such a way.
0: This is Poison. Baby, can I hold you?

0: Oh yes, that's a Jeffrey Osborne, the family. Kumsakazwa Kesdom Zans 98 at Daughters Raya Family Strand. Before that one we had Regina Bell and Barry White, Quite Time, and before Quite Time to Lapage Boy Zone. Baby, can I hold you tonight? Konala Hotlin hashtag tons of love. Mangabasan was joined, Squam Gilasik Bingla Sokpegala Pago Facebook on the page, Sajaro the Speaker when you account, Sajaro Mbonabe, Signingas and Two Balapa WhatsApp line, 0638208448 0638208448 Kona lao shilin hashtag tons of love. 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
0: Small such a rose. All right, six thousand of the
2: scouts
0: is a one.
2: Yes,
0: Maga Colony.
2: Yes, of love, who knows who that I mean?
0: Yes,
2: I'm funny.
0: Yes,
2: yes, hands of love, like Babu Mukanya and Kotaman, please. Giving two hands of love, who boys, then no boil, and then go more challenge. Los Niagas of Tatuanga and Sobaka.
0: Hung on as Mkalis, but it's a bunch of a Velava Kaliazi.
2: Yeah, giving two hands of love, that would not pay him last, both at the way, something and then he goes at the way.
0: Yes. 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
1: We're gonna talk about

0: Oh yes, it's Katsako. It's exactly 9 after 5 of White Wisdom's Hands 90 FM. Get down, let's get a little bit of a classic hour. Now, Katawa's a little bit of a zonke. Feelings. Before Napoleon Zonke, Zonke Mtakatikana, Bootsola Pier, the Mighty Peaches from the album One, yes, Tears. Before Tears, your Peaches, Utsola Pier, Tina Marie, the Magazine of Rick James, and Tina Marie. Fire and Desire. Yonke lento sivula phema uClint Jones nengoma esihloko sithi yes, can we try again? Kumsakazo wakho is Domsans 98.0 FM Ministry. Bangabusana usijoyina sikwamukele sikubingelele ngethemu sike right sivakasha lapha ke idolo siyabuya ne classic hour.
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0: All right, it's Kasako. It's exactly 20 to 6. Right here with Lamzans 90 at the Dots as FM. Mr. Savalagam Naganjalo and Toga Zalapaga Silention, with Lamzans. If walls are cool talk. What do you make? What do you think of this classic hour? Wisdom Sans 98 FM. What are the memories? Nangala Pia Umbaleli, Uspalele Galescati, Utrigana, yes, Uske, Sacharonjani, and Dotana, and Galapi Ugulisalapis and Dodgers or Tandem, Gubantuana Bami, Lapage, Unumzamo, No Bandile, Kanyana Bazugul Bami, Amkele, Otalive. Nozenazi, Makosi Makwanza, Makosi Makwanza, Use West, Rich and Williams West. Thank you so much, Makosi, Mtaka Makwanza. Here's Dom Zans, 98 FM, 6 at Elsemoin.
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0: 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Yes, after Lionel Richie wasuthola Whitney Houston, Greatest Love of All. 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
0: 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And I was thinking, what do you make up of this classic hour? 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
2: Sajero!
0: Go on, some general.
2: I'm fit. 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
0: pretty army.
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3: Okay, ngiyabonga.
0: All right, thank you so much. Isikhathi ngubani? Ngu 14 before the hour. Yes, before the hour 6 of right here with Mzansi seku 98.0 FM. Igama lakhe ngu Paul Young. Sihloko se album From Time to Time. The Singles Collection. 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

0: Tons of love. 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
1: Oh, yeah.
0: Every Sunday, 3 to 6 Dambama. Msajero. The Black Italian. Uyizwi lo Mzansi FM.

0: Yes, that's a Tracy Chapman. Crossroads, with Lomzans 90 FM, before the Tracy Chapman, I was all about to care. She's my babe. And before that, you had a great classic called Whipping by Vusi Mahlasela. Young girl and Dosivula Pagobano Polyang, wherever I lay my head, that's my home. The classic hour. Oh yes, as we pona as a sinewala put my sweet deosa corner lapanga pagati, we are slanganesa, and togas lapam local lapumasling, Gdala, they'll be taking over, Giona lapaga, Glona lapagushello, Zanta touch, a touch in your life, Elamikam, Sachero the icebreaker himself, His Majesty, Sachero the Great, Tunjango, that we are pillar. Rock me tonight. That's a classic.
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0: It's hashtag tons of love. 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Tell your friends about us.

Alright, says Kasako, setting a put Monsieur to Conal Ponga Pagas, Sagazakis Domzans, Conal Puma Sling, Conal Pinto Gazom Lungo, they'll be taking over right now from Sagazakis Domzans, 98 FM, Eson to a Silkala Sasa, Alic Pategate, Elkada was a Pingomaga, Freddie Jackson, Rock Me Tonight, and Gay Valagela, and Galengom, Eng Valisangayo, rise to the occasion, Kuzona Zonki, Kinga, Onazo, yeah, and show get you rise. Yes. Sagazwaki Zamzans, 98 FM. You know what? I believe tomorrow I'll be a better version of myself. 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Love you.

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0: Alright, umsakazo yizwi eltrak 98.0 FM igama lami uVictor Xaba Buri Maswidi Mswiris. 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
0: Silalele baba.
1: Yeah,
0: but I'm going to say, I'm going to say, I'm going to say, I'm going to say,
1: I'm going to say, I'm going to say, I'm going
0: to say, I'm going to say, I'm going to say, I'm
1: going to say, I'm going to say, I'm going to say,
0: Uthe uba igama lakhe?
1: Ngikaphikisa.
0: Yes. Wagcina nini ukuzwa ngaye wena?
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0: 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Uzokuthola kuphi number yakhe?
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1: 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Oyiphinde futhi uyisho yonke wena 076 43 42 8 double 6.
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1: 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Yeah, umsakazo yizwi elithola u 98.0 FM. 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
3: Yeah, for the CEO of RM Construction and Renovation.
1: The CEO yakuphi?
3: Yeah, for RM Construction and Renovation.
1: RM Construction and Renovation.
3: And Renovation. Yes,
1: yes ba.
3: Thank you for la ngithi 10K for ngilalela umsakazo. Kwilink.
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1: 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Yes, yes. Yes.
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4: Go through problems in a personal life, socially, financially, in your home, at the church. But there's one thing I want to say tonight. When you depend on him, he will touch every area of your life. You will remain victorious, because the word of God says we are more than conquerors. It does not say we are conquerors. It says we are more than conquerors. The battle is not ours, it's the Lord's. We have already won, for he died for us.

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He started to touch her and he stretched the bones. She came back to life. There is no way you can remain the same when you meet him. He will change your destiny. He doesn't care about your past. What matters to God is what you are becoming. Your past is behind you, but your future is ahead of him. 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
1: Yeah, but it's so cool.
0: Yeah, it's just that. Hey, Mark, it's on 20 over a clone now. 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
1: 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Uba, Nini, get a game, Zimba, Yen, go back to the music. It's very little uncle, uncle. It's been so cool.
0: Yeah, bo.
1: Yeah, we're tired.
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3: a lawyer doesn't win mfundisi a case because he knows the law. The lawyer doesn't win the case because he knows the law. All lawyers knows the law. A lawyer win the case by defending the evidence for you.

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